but for me, just another day. They all gather round me. They seem to know my name. We laugh, tell a few jokes, but it still doesn't ease my pain. I know I can't hide from a memory, though day after day I've tried. I keep saying she'll be back, but today, again,

Your voice is gentle and sentimental. You'll know before the dance is through that you're in love with her and she's in love with you. And you'll find while you're dancing that there's a rhythm in your heart and soul, a certain rhythm that you can't control, and you will do the continental all the time. Beautiful music, dangerous rhythm.

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When did your sparkle turn to fire and your warmth become desire? Oh, what

I myself again. 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He'll never hurt me anymore.